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from the Community Broadcast of Weather Center, we ask the weather service forecast for tonight. We expect perfect 45 and a low of 65. Looking ahead to next week, the heat will continue into Monday and Tuesday with high

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bam, bam, bam, bam, bam, bam, bam, bam, bam, bam, bam, bam, bam, bam, bam, bam, bam, bam, bam, bam, bam, bam, bam, bam, bam, bam, bam, bam, bam, bam, bam, bam, bam, bam, bam, bam, bam, bam, bam, bam, 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

songs.com. 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

0: forecast for the Midlands are we are going to see nearest weather here today. With comfortable temperatures and abundant sunshine and low humidity, 80 or high today. 56 tonight, 88 tomorrow with sunshine. And Sunday, bright sunny skies in the forecast with a high 91. Monday with dry with sunshine. Afternoon highs at 92 and that trend continues into Tuesday and Wednesday of next week. Picture the weather at the Weather Channel.
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56 tonight, 88 tomorrow with sunshine, and Sunday, partly sunny skies in the forecast with a high 91, Monday with dry with sunshine, afternoon highs at 92, and that trend continues into Tuesday and Wednesday of next week. Picture the weather at the Weather Channel.

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Trail of the Sunshine. Afternoon highs at 92 and entering continues into Tuesday and Wednesday of next week. Picture the weather at the Weather Channel.

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56 tonight, 88 tomorrow with sunshine, and Sunday, 47 stars in the forecast with a high 91, Monday with dry with sunshine, afternoon highs at 92, and that trend continues into Tuesday and Wednesday of next week. Picture the weather at the Weather Channel.

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0: forecast for the Midlands, and we are going to see a nice weather here today. The comfortable temperatures and abundant sunshine and low humidity, 80 or high today, 56 tonight, 88 tomorrow with sunshine, and Sunday, partly sunny skies in the forecast with a high 91, Monday with dry with sunshine, afternoon highs of 92, and that trend continues into Tuesday and Wednesday of next week. Richard DeWedding at the Weather Channel.
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0: Your high.

by the brothers that don't be knowing. What's up? What is bomb more than a shining the flame? Back to the pit trap, but this is the real mistake. Who's the bad man? Where's the bad man? Chill, G. Chill, man. Dog, you don't gotta say no more. It's over.

56 tonight, 88 tomorrow with sunshine, and Sunday, 47 stars in the forecast with a high 91, Monday with dry with sunshine, afternoon highs at 92, and that trend continues into Tuesday and Wednesday of next week. Picture the weather at the Weather Channel.

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0: Precipitation in Nash weather here today. With comfortable temperatures and vivid sunshine and low humidity, 80 or high today. 56 tonight, 88 tomorrow with sunshine. And Sunday, party sunny skies in the forecast with a high 91. Monday with dry with sunshine. Afternoon highs at 92, and that trend continues into Tuesday and Wednesday of next week. Picture the weather at the Weather Channel.
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to do that. I still do it, but the money isn't bad. But right about now, man, if they don't pay, I don't pay. So I ain't making money right now, man. 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But whatever your plans have to be on the Memorial Holiday weekend, I hope that you enjoy it. And I hope that you're safe, man. 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

0: spread of here today. The comfortable temperatures and abundant sunshine and low humidity, 80 or high today. 56 tonight, 88 tomorrow with sunshine. And Sunday, bright sunny skies in the forecast with a high 91. Monday with dry with sunshine. Afternoon highs at 92, and that trend continues into Tuesday and Wednesday of next week. Picture the weather at the Weather Channel.
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Atlanta, and don't forget to celebrate the legacy and contributions of African-American cowboys and frontiersmen at the Black Cowboy Festival and Rodeo Thursday through Sunday.

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media and mass weather here today. The comfortable temperatures and limited sunshine and low humidity, 80 or high today. 56 tonight, 88 tomorrow with sunshine. And Sunday, partly sunny skies in the forecast with a high 91. Monday with dry with sunshine. Afternoon highs at 92, and that trend continues into Tuesday and Wednesday of next week. Picture the weather at the Weather Channel.

0: 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All your favorite throwback hip-hop and R&B, we got it for you right here in this era. 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

type thing. But did you see those way more cars that crazy this weekend? You start something in the cul-de-sac. See, that was spooky. That was scary. That's why I don't want to ride in a car without a driver. 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I don't want to be in there when that happens, man. That video was just... It was just real scary. It was like a horror movie. The cars were all lined up. They were backing up traffic. Some of them were just circling. Some of them were trying to turn around. It was one big mess. If you didn't see the video, check it out. This past weekend, where the Waymo cars just went bananas, man. I'm telling you. Hey, throwback hip-hop and R&B. More music coming up next. So keep it locked for your motivational money-making Monday. It's the House Party on 92.3 and 93.

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1: Better turn our forecast for the Midlands. We have a sea and nice weather here today. They'll come for the temperatures and a bit of sunshine. Low humidity, 80 or high today. 56 tonight, 88 tomorrow with sunshine. And Sunday, partly sunny skies in the forecast with a high 91. Monday with dry out with sunshine. Afternoon highs at 92, and that trend continues into Tuesday and Wednesday of next week. Picture the weather at the Weather Channel.

man, if today is your birthday, shout out to you. A few celebrities are celebrating today. Let me see. Violet Bean, she's 30 years old today. Jack Johnson is 51. Tina Fey, she's 56. 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

for the annual housing and job fair is back June 27th, 10 a.m. to 2 p.m. at the Assumpta Recess Center on Manning Avenue. 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

1862. That was the year. That was when America's first anti-slavery law was passed when Lord Allen made it illegal to purchase or own slaves. So there you have it. Let's throw back that for Monday, May 18th. More music on the other side. 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

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Vaping is not safe, especially for kids and teens. Youth who vape are at serious risk

Channel forecast for the Midlands. Temperatures are up. We're talking low 90s here into midweek. Our low today down to 62 degrees. Tuesday, partly cloudy, 91. Wednesday, partly cloudy, 92. And low 90s on Thursday. And thunderstorms showing up for the holiday weekend and into Memorial Day next week. I'm meteorologist Scott Ryan.

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1: Weather Channel forecast for the Midlands. Temperatures are up. We're talking low 90s here into midweek. Our low tonight down to 62 degrees. Tuesday, partly cloudy, 91. Wednesday, partly cloudy, 92. And low 90s on Thursday. And thunderstorms showing up for the holiday weekend and into Memorial Day next week. I'm meteorologist Scott Larimer at the Weather Channel.
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